Luke Combs at BYU, 99.9 Kiss Country, today's Hit Country, almost to the weekend. Gosh, I love these short work weeks. I feel like I did a total of 11 minutes of work this week. So much-

0: Bailey Zimmerman at Chevy Silverado on today's Hit Country. 99.9 Kiss Country. My name's Corey. Always down for a good funny. 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What about you, Catherine and Fletcher?
1: What do you call
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Looking ahead for you, I got requests for Jason Aldean and Luke Combs in the next 6 minutes. 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

0: Jason Aldean, Don't Tell Me. 99.9 Kiss Country, Today's Hit Country. Fred in Waynesville, what can I do for you?
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If you want a good laugh, I asked my coworkers yesterday to act out something, and whoa, they got into it. And then they were shocked at the outcome. Go figure. 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

0: Bethany and Fletcher, how you doing tonight?
1: I'm good. 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
0: Oh, I'm great. Thanks for asking. 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
1: I am driving home from work.
0: Oh my gosh. 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

0: Morgan Wallen on today's Hey Country. 99.9 in Kiss Country. My name's Corey, and AB, what's with all the huffing and puffing on your side of the phone?
1: Sorry, I just worked out.
0: Oh, all right. Getting in a sweat. So what kind of night was it?
1: 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Legs, arms, cardio.
0: All right. So in other words, you gave your whole body a performance review.
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10: Next. Hey, Alfie. What can I get for you?
11: Hey, Nora. Just a nice latte, please. How was your weekend?
10: Not bad, thanks. Mainly working here. You?
11: 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Well, I was battling gods in the afterlife realm, and after lunch, I fought mercenaries. Ooh, could I get oat milk with that latte, please?
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1: 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Well, appreciate you having us on. And here's your Hudson Westbrook. Painted You're Pretty on 99.9 Kiss Country, today's Hit Country.

0: willingly be her on today's Hit Country. 99.9 Kiss Country. My name's Corey, and Shelly and Maggie Valley, I got your Rascal Flats on. You have a good night.
1: Love you so much. Oh. Thank you. You are the best, best, best.
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2: Next. 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

0: 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My name's Corey, and you are?
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0: Forget your name there for a second.
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0: Getting excited because you're on the radio, millions of people listening. Where are you right now?
1: Still at work.
0: Okay, do you have the energy to make it through the rest of your shift?
1: Okay.
0: You got plenty of energy. 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
9: Next. Hey, Alfie, what can I get for you?
10: Hey, Nora, just a nice latte, please. How was your weekend?
9: 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Mainly working here. You?
10: 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Well, I was battling gods in the afterlife realm, and after lunch, I fought mercenaries. Ooh, could I get oat milk with that latte, please?
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10: 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Ooh, and I'll grab an almond croissant, too.
9: Wait, what? 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

I knew they'd pop up on eBay, just didn't realize it would happen so fast. People waste no time trying to get some coin back. So Kane Brown's bobblehead night was last night in Atlanta at the Braves game, and they're on eBay now for $31 and up. They are pretty sweet looking. I'd love to get one and get inside. Here's Woman, 99.9 Kiss Country, Today Take Country.

Luke Combs, Be By You, 99.9 Kiss Country, Today's Hit Country. Just yesterday, Martin Barnwell won $300 in Bojangles gift cards. It's the Kiss Country callback. Drops back down to $100 for this upcoming Wednesday. Why don't you sign up to play on our contest page at 99kidscountry.com. 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We could try.

Riley Green, think as you drunk. 99.9 in Kiss Country, today's hit country. So this is the first Girl Scouts debuting a cookie for dogs next year. It is called Patch Pals, soft-baked blueberry muffin-flavored dog treat. Because, you know, watching your dog eat something expensive, that is the final stage of adulthood. That's when you know you're a grown-up.

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You in the dating scene still? 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

0: Morgan Wallen at 99.9 Kiss Country, Today's Hit Country. My name's Corey. If you're still looking for love, this is going to come in handy. It's free, which I'll start with that because that is important. But it's a site that uncovers if your date's a scammer, a criminal, or married, or all the above. It's stud or dud. So they do free background checks to help you look for those red flags. Again, it's stud or dud. Just Google that. It will get you to the website. But yeah, why wait until appetizers to find out if they're emotionally unavailable or just legally complicated?
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Lainey, gonna be in Vegas next week, a part of our iHeartRadio Music Festival. 2 days of a lot of fun. 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

Elle Langley, she is just dominating country music right now. CMA Awards just came out. She is nominated for 9, the most. You figure she's up for 9, she's got to win at least 2, right? 99 points to Kiss Country, today's Hit Country.

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MacArthur on today's Hit Country. 99.9 Kiss Country. Yesterday, I asked my coworkers to act out something. They went above and beyond. They really got into it. Then they were shocked when I posted the video. You need to see it for yourself. You'll laugh. 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I can

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Today's Hit Country. So two games already behind us. Our Panthers play Sunday against the Bears, and according to the odds makers, the Rams, the favorites to win it all. Our Panthers, well, I guess it's a good return on investment. 100-1 odds. Bet a buck to win 100.

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6: Hey, it's Friday, everybody. Welcome to show number 1708. It's After Midnight. I'm your host, Granger Smith. So glad to be with you on this final day of the work week. Always glad to share a finally Friday with you. I've got some good news on the way. Going to read for you. And Hudson's going to read some Nashville news for you. And I've got a whole bunch of good country music to play for you. It's finally Friday. It's After Midnight. Hour number one starts right now. Let's go.

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Now, I know it's Friday, and that's already really good news, but how about a good news story to go on top of that? Hang on for two songs, and I'll share some with you.

0: All right, here's a good news headline. Let's see what it says. Blind woman regains sight after world-first retina transplant. Elena lost her sight after a car crash damaged both eyes differently. Surgeons transplanted healthy tissue from her damaged eye into the one with a working optic nerve. The six-hour surgery successfully reattached the tissue, and her vision keeps on improving. That's really good. She was able to recognize her son and her dog for the first time in years. That's a good news story.
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1: .9 Kiss Country, today's hit country. You know, it's hard to believe this, but today marks 25 years since 9/11. And if you were alive and old enough to understand what was happening then, I bet you could still tell me exactly where you were and what you were doing when that happened, right? I know I can. That's one of those days that has divided time before and after, especially in this country. You remember the television. You remember the people you loved. We probably called loved ones that morning. We canceled work. You remember the uncertainty of everything, what was going to happen in the future. You remember a country that for a little while afterward seemed to just hold each other a little bit tighter. You remember the American flag images down the neighborhoods. And 25 years later, it is worth stopping to remember this. Not just what happened, but the people behind those numbers. The sons and daughters, the husbands, the wives, the uncles, the aunts, the moms and dads. We remember them today. You are not forgotten.

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1: Hi, this is Dawn from Virginia, soon to be from Georgia.
0: 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I appreciate you.
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0: 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Ann is about to join us with another round of Nashville news. Ann, what do you got coming up?
1: Granger, you know we've been talking about Stella Lefty a bunch after she just kind of popped off from TikTok. Well, she's getting accused of plagiarism. I got that story coming up in your Nashville news next.

0: Nashville's Music Row. It's Ann Hudson.
1: Well, Stella Leffy's career has pretty much popped off since posting a piece of the song Boston on TikTok. She recorded it. Now she's breaking chart records and, well, getting accused of plagiarism. People on social media say her song Misery sounds a lot like A Million Dreams from The Greatest Showman.

0: lawsuit has been filed, but this follows previous comparisons between her music and songs by Blake Shelton and Noah Kahan. George Strait is going to be honored at this year's Nashville Songwriters Hall of Fame ceremony with the Career Maker Award. The award recognizes an artist whose work has helped songwriters achieve their dreams of being inducted into the Hall of Fame. George is only the second person to receive it, following Reba McEntire. George says that he's looking forward to celebrating with the talented songwriters that he's worked with throughout his career. The ceremony is going to be on October 26th in Nashville.
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6: Next. Hey, Elfie. 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
7: Hey, welcome to Finally Friday here on After Midnight, y'all. Granger Smith here, your host, and hour number two starts right now. Whatever the reason you're up at this crazy hour, I'm just glad you're with me. You came to the right place. Keep it right here. I've got this question maybe for you. I've gotten some good phone calls on this. The question is, where do you stand on electric cars? What's your opinion on electric cars? 866-607-8383. I've also got Earl Dibbles Jr. with Dip'em and Pick'em Week 2, picking college football games based on who's the more country team. All this coming up in hour number two with a whole bunch of good country music. You know where to stay. Right here. It's After Midnight.

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Okay, where do you stand on electric cars? We'll talk about this in two songs. Call me 866-607-8383.

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1: Our question of the hour, this has been a good one. I've gotten a lot of one-sided opinions on this, but my question is this. Where do you stand with electric cars? 866-607-8383. What's your opinion on electric cars?
2: Hey, think of them as barbecue grills and microwaves. 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You know, you ain't gonna have a barbecue grill or a microwave. Hey, I'm cooking burgers at my house in the microwave this weekend. You guys want to come over? I just can't do that. No electric car for me.
1: Yeah, that's actually a really good way to say it. 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You know, it's like a vehicle with no engine would it's like a person without a soul, you know. It's just a shell. And so when you have an electric car and it doesn't have a combustion engine, it feels strange, right? 866-607-8383.
3: Hi, my name's Paul. 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
4: It'll break down eventually, and who's going to be driving when it does?
1: 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I mean, what would you do if it started going a direction you didn't want to go? 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There's no brakes. 866-607-8383.
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0: Just call up at 866-607-8383. That's 866-607-8383. Call now to be a part of tonight's show here on After Midnight with Granger Smith.
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1: 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We don't care. 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
1: 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I was just calling out of Wichita, Kansas.
0: 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I really appreciate that.

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So Earl is back with his week 2 predictions of college football and dip 'em and pick 'em next.

0: time for Dip'em and Pick'em with Earl Dibbles Jr. on After Midnight. After
1: Midnight. So we just barely out of week one of college football, and we're already got some controversies and rumored firings. Shoot. Up first, Texas Longhorn Steers got them Buckeyes from Ohio State back down there to Austin. Hey, talk about finding out what you made of early. Shoot. Hey, maybe them Longhorn Steers is confused what kind of hunting season just opened. It's dove season, not buck's eyes. Anyway, it's always open season on a Longhorn Steer. Winners, Ohio State. Next up, Texas M&M's got a couple of Arizona Sun Devils coming to town. Hey, they think it's pretty hot in Tempe, Arizona, don't they? Wait till them Devils roll into Kyle Field in early September. They're finally going to find out what the heat in Texas is all about. It ain't dry, that's for sure. Winners, M&M's. Last one, Oklahoma Boomer Sooners is heading up

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And although on the calendar that seems like a long time ago, it still feels close to us. And we will not forget.

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6: 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I'm Granger Smith, your host. We're going to talk about some things that went down on this day in history coming up, plus some Nashville news with Ann Hudson, stories about those country stars out there in Nashville and what they're up to. 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

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We all know the tragedy that struck America on this day back in 2001, but there are a few other things that happened on this day too. I'll share those coming up in history in two songs.

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1: We know the night shift isn't easy. That's why we're bringing the music and the meaning. Granger's with you all night with songs, stories, and conversations that keep it real. Thanks for being a part of the After Midnight family.

0: talking about history. And he's even got the diploma to prove it. It's time for This Day in History on After Midnight with Granger Smith.
1: On this day, September the 11th, 1914, W.C. Handy, father of the blues, published his most famous composition, St. Louis Blues. 1965, the 1st Cavalry Division arrived in South Vietnam. 1987, the movie Fatal Attraction premiered. 2001, two planes were flown into the World Trade Center in an attack on America by Islamic terrorists. 2,606 souls were lost on that day. We will never forget. Those are just a few things that went down on this day in history.
0: You've got it locked on After Midnight with Granger Smith.
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9: Next. Hey, Alfie. 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
9: 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You?
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0: Today's Hit Country 99.9 Kiss Country. You know, today marks 25 years since September 11th, 2001. 25 years. And for those who are old enough to remember that morning, there are certain images and certain moments that don't feel that far away. Nearly 3,000 lives were lost that day. Families were changed forever. First responders, we look at first responders in a new light after that day. They ran into the buildings while everyone else was trying to get out. So this week, when we remember them, we remember the people who went to work that morning and never came home. We remember the firefighters, the police officers, the paramedics, or the ordinary Americans, we should say, who showed extraordinary courage. 25 years later, we have not forgotten.
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0: Well, thank you so much. I'm glad After Midnight is a part of your morning.

0: 99.9 Kiss Country, today's hit country. We've got someone who stays connected to Nashville just for you. Her name is Ann Hudson. Ann, what do you got coming up in Nashville news?
1: Well, Granger, you know Ernest took a break, right? And stepped away from touring to focus on himself and his health. Well, we have an update on that coming up in your Nashville news next.

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0: discover, and work toward becoming the best version of himself for his family, friends, and himself. He ended the message by telling fans that he loves them, loves country music, and will be back soon. George Strait is going to be honored at this year's Nashville Songwriters Hall of Fame ceremony with the Career Maker Award. The award recognizes an artist whose work has helped songwriters achieve their dreams of being inducted into the Hall of Fame. George is only the second person to receive it, following Reba McEntire. George says that he's looking forward to celebrating with the talented songwriters that he's worked with throughout his career. The ceremony is going to be on October 26th in Nashville.
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6: Next. Hey, Alfie. 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
6: Third Shifters closing the week out with you. Glad to be here right alongside you, Granger Smith here, your host of After Midnight. Hey, who does fall remind you of? Is there a person that fall reminds you of? If there is, call me. I'll put you on the air. 866-607-8383. Plus, Earl is back for the second week of college football predictions based on who's more country. He'll be in here for Dip'em and Pick'em coming up in a bit.

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So who does fall remind you of? We're talking about this question in two songs. Call me, I'll put you on the air. 866-607-8383.

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1: Asking this question, who does fall remind you of? And I say that specifically, like, what is there a person that you think of when you think of fall? 866-607-8383.
2: Amber Frank. She is obsessed with Halloween, with all the fall colors. Everything that she sees, unbelievable.
1: I don't know who that is. Is that an influencer? I don't know. Maybe I've been left out. Amber Frank. Talking about who does fall remind you of? 866-607-8383.
3: Hey, Granger. This is Dr. Bob in Gastonia, North Carolina. The person I think of that comes to mind in the fall is going to be my son, Jonathan. They called him Joho. He passed away 20 years ago this year. And he was 19. His birthday is September the 21st. So when fall starts, you know, we still celebrate his birthday and his homegoing day. So that's what I think about when it starts to be fall. Have a good day or evening, morning, whatever you go through. May God bless. Bye-bye.
1: Hey, I appreciate that phone call. And we'll be thinking about your son as well. You know, the fall could remind us of different people for all different reasons. And that's certainly one right there. Thinking about him. 866-607-8383.
0: 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That's 866-607-8383 on After Midnight with Granger Smith.
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Is there a person that fall reminds you of? 866-607-8383.

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1: Hey, Granger. Adam here listening from Shelby, Ohio. Appreciate you, man. Have a good night.
0: 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Thank you for listening.

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1: Whether you're on the road, on the job, or you just can't sleep, Granger Smith is right here with you. 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

0: Dip 'em and Pick 'em with Earl Dibbles Jr. on After Midnight. After
1: Midnight. So we just barely out of week one of college football, and we're already got some controversies and rumored firings. Shoot. Up first, Texas Longhorn Steers got them Buckeyes from Ohio State's back down there to Austin. Hey, talk about finding out what you made of early. Shoot. Hey, maybe them Longhorn Steers is confused what kind of hunting season just opened. It's dove season, not buck's eyes. Anyway, it's always open season on a Longhorn Steer. Winners, Ohio State.

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And although on the calendar that seems like a long time ago, it still feels close to us. And we will not forget.

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6: Finally, Friday, early risers. What's up? Welcome to After Midnight with me, your host, Granger Smith. So grateful you guys have made this America's favorite radio program. And I've got some good news besides that I want to read for you, hopefully put a smile on your face early on a Friday. And then Nashville news, Ann Hudson's going to have you covered on that. 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All of this coming up soon this hour. 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

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Now, I know it's Friday, and that's already really good news, but how about a good news story to go on top of that? Hang on for two songs, and I'll share some with you.

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1: If you're up late with us, you'll want to follow us on Instagram too. At After Midnight Granger Smith. Late night stories, artist hangouts, and a whole lot of country life.

0: All right, here's a good news headline. Let's see what it says. Blind woman regains sight after world-first retina transplant. Elena lost her sight after a car crash damaged both eyes differently. Surgeons transplanted healthy tissue from her damaged eye into the one with a working optic nerve. The six-hour surgery successfully reattached the tissue, and her vision keeps on improving. That's really good. She was able to recognize her son and her dog for the first time in years. That's a good news story.
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You know, 25 years ago, America experienced one of the darkest days in our history. How could we forget? But one of the things I remember in the days after September 11th was how quickly the things that usually divided us seemed to be small. You remember this? You remember the American flags on every doorpost, in every porch, in every neighborhood? It seemed like we remember these pictures. People hung the flags and strangers helped out strangers. And it seemed like churches opened doors and people prayed together. All across the country, there was this unmistakable sense that we needed one another, you know? I wish we had that back in a way. A quarter century has passed now, and a whole generation has grown up that knows 9/11 is only history. So maybe part of remembering is to tell them what happened, not only the evil that we witnessed that day, but to tell them about the courage and the sacrifice and the unity and the way that we witnessed love in that moment too. September 11th, 2001, 25 years later, we still remember.

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1: Hey, I just sent a message in to you, Granger. I'm in Winston-Salem, North Carolina. My company moved me out here from Texas, but just want to tell you that love your show.
0: Well, thank you, sir. 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

iHeart, Jason Aldean. It ain't nothing but a review town. iHeart, Lady A. I don't know why it don't take me downtown anymore. iHeart, Country. 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

0: 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Ann is about to join us with another round of Nashville news. And what do you got coming up?
1: Granger, you know, we've been talking about Stella Lefty a bunch after she just kind of popped off from TikTok. Well, she's getting accused of plagiarism. I got that story coming up in your Nashville news next.

0: 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It's Ann Hudson.
1: Well, Stella Lefty's career has pretty much popped off since posting a piece of the song Boston on TikTok. She recorded it. Now she's breaking chart records and, well, getting accused of plagiarism. People on social media say her song Misery sounds a lot like A Million Dreams from The Greatest Showman.

0: lawsuit has been filed, but this follows previous comparisons between her music and songs by Blake Shelton and Noah Kahan. George Strait is going to be honored at this year's Nashville Songwriters Hall of Fame ceremony with the Career Maker Award. The award recognizes an artist whose work has helped songwriters achieve their dreams of being inducted into the Hall of Fame. George is only the second person to receive it, following Reba McEntire. George says that he's looking forward to celebrating with the talented songwriters that he's worked with throughout his career. The ceremony is going to be on October 26th in Nashville.
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Hey, thanks for sharing your Friday, or at least part of it, here with me on After Midnight, y'all. Before you take off and get that Friday started, let me remind you, God is great and He is worthy of our praise. I'm Granger Smith, coming to y'all from the Yee Yee Farm in Central Texas. 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
6: 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Welcome, y'all. I'm Granger Smith, your host. Thank you for making this America's favorite radio program. We're going to talk about some things that went down on this day in history coming up, plus some Nashville news, stories about your favorite stars out there in Nashville with Ann Hudson. All of this here on this final hour of Friday's edition. Hang tight. 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

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We all know the tragedy that struck America on this day back in 2001, but there are a few other things that happened on this day too. I'll share those coming up in history in two songs.

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1: Listen, I get it. Not everyone sleeps at night. Some of us think, some of us drive, some of us pray. Granger's with you through it all. Thanks for being a part of the After Midnight family.

0: loves talking about history, and he's even got the diploma to prove it. 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
1: On this day, September the 11th, 1914, W.C. Handy, father of the blues, published his most famous composition, St. Louis Blues. 1965, the 1st Cavalry Division arrived in South Vietnam. 1987, the movie Fatal Attraction premiered. 2001, two planes were flown into the World Trade Center in an attack on America by Islamic terrorists. 2,606 souls were lost on that day. We will never forget. Those are just a few things that went down on this day in history.
0: You've got it locked on After Midnight with Granger Smith.
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9: Hey, Nora. Just a nice latte, please. How was your weekend?
8: 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Mainly working here. You?
9: Me? Well, I was battling gods in the afterlife realm, and after lunch, I fought mercenaries. Ooh, could I get oat milk with that latte, please?
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9: 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Oh, and I'll grab an almond croissant, too.
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You are the heroes working that third shift, keeping the world going. 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
1: 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I'm out delivering newspapers, and I listen to you every night. Hope you have a wonderful day.
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0: 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We've got someone who stays connected to Nashville just for you. Her name is Ann Hudson. Ann, what do you got coming up in Nashville news?
1: Well, Granger, you know Ernest took a break, right? And stepped away from touring to focus on himself and his health. Well, we have an update on that coming up in your Nashville news next.

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0: Woo, praise the Lord and Richard Petty. 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
0: Oh, yeah, man, he was... 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
2: Well, there's been a lot happening there. I think people are going to...
0: We'll get to the CMA nominations. 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
0: Very fitting story for 9/11. Off-duty New York Police Department officer jumped into action when a driver lost consciousness in the middle of the road. Officer stopped the vehicle and began performing CPR on the driver. Here's Councilwoman Susan Zwang talking about it.
8: He actually saved more than just a driver's life. He saved the pedestrian's life, the babies walking in the street, the grandparents walking in the street. He saved everyone's life. We have to honor our off-duty police officers. Even they are not on the job, they're still helping people.
0: All the time. That's,
1: wow.
0: That's what they do.
1: It's amazing.
0: Definitely a real good feel-good

0: It's No News is Good News Day, and we failed this one already. National Make Your Bed Day.
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10: Stevie.
0: What part of Kiss Country are you calling me from?
10: Denver, North Carolina.
0: Are you proud to be an American?
10: Yes.
0: Give me a loud, proud God bless America.
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0: May the good Lord continue watching over and blessing America. It's Eddie Fox and Amanda Fox on 99.9 Kiss Country. I don't know if y'all caught this or not, but prior to the first NFL game of the season, there was a moment of silence in remembrance of September the 11th.
1: This weekend marks the 25th anniversary of the terrorist attacks of September 11th, the deadliest in our nation's history. We now ask that you join us in a moment of silence in honor of those affected by the September 11th tragedy.
0: You know, I got to say, credit to all the fans in that stadium. Nobody yelled anything.
2: That's awesome.
0: It was a true moment of silence.
2: Did you see the drone show? Also, it was Wednesday night over the like New York Harbor of the towers. I don't know if I want to say cool to see, but it was an interesting.
0: What was the show?
2: Thing.
0: I have not seen it.
2: It just outlines the World Trade Center towers,
0: like full size.
2: Yeah.
0: Oh my good. No, I haven't seen that.
2: It was.
0: I checked that out. Oh yeah, my gosh.
2: You definitely need to look
0: at
2: it. Just like kind of a reminder of what was there and, you know, the lives lost and everything.
0: It's been 25 years. Can you believe that?
2: No. I still remember exactly where I was.
0: We all do. Yeah.
2: I was in ninth grade and in class, and the teacher, like, somebody came running in the classroom. The teacher turned on the TV and we just sat there and watched it. But really, not really understanding, I think, at that age.
0: Yeah.
2: We knew, obviously, something crazy was happening, but not really understanding the impact of it until a little bit later on.
0: So, you know, my buddy Justin, best friend in the whole world, we had just moved into an apartment over in Nashville. And, I mean, we hadn't been in this apartment, but I don't know, a couple, 3 days. We hadn't even hooked cable up yet.
2: Mm.
0: And so Justin woke up to a ton of phone calls from his mama, like, have you seen this? Have you seen this? Have you seen this? He comes and wakes me up. And just for whatever reason, my first instinct was to plug the TV in to the wall. And when I plugged it in, I guess they had not turned the cable off from the people who...
2: Oh, so it was working.
0: Right as I plugged the TV in and turned the television on, we saw the second plane hit.
2: Ugh.
0: Like, I thought it was a movie. I thought it was a movie. We're still trying to unpack it and figure it out. And
2: still, you know, a lot
0: wrap your mind around
2: the
0: it.
2: Videos are now being reshared because the anniversary of... that happening, but it's crazy that the first, you know, plane did hit and everybody was kind of watching that, like, what just happened? Not expecting that you were about to see that second plane hit. It still gives
0: when you saw the second plane hit, you knew at that point that America was changed forever.
3: Good morning, I'm Mark Starling. The cost of diesel is putting the pinch on businesses in Western North Carolina. WLOS reporting the average price for diesel.
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1: Oh.
0: Like years.
1: Or Parmalee
0: the group. Yeah.
1: It's always, I feel like the duo and the group are typically the same ones. We do have Muscadine Bloodline. I am happy to see them in the duo group. Yeah. Thelma and James, different duo there.
0: Song right there, I felt like they had a big year. I don't know. We'll discuss CMA nominations later on the broadcast. Oh, and we got some Braves tickets up for grabs at about 8:10 this morning.
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1: Ernest gave an update for fans since dropping out of Ella Langley's tour last month. He says he was lost and still might be, but he's working on his relationship with God. Quote, "I know that I have a beautiful life, family and friends that deserve me at my best. I wanted to let y'all know I'm taking this time to dig and discover. I love y'all and I love country music. I'll be back to both soon."
0: Simple.
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8: Good morning, I'm Mark Starling. The cost of diesel is putting the pinch on businesses in Western North Carolina. WLOS reporting the average price for diesel in January of 2026 was about $3.50 per gallon.
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2: Nobody expected September 11th. All towers in the World Trade Center have been hit. The most surreal scene I have ever seen.
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2: But we do now.
0: We do now, and she just comes home one day and starts singing. Oh, wait, big finish. You ready?
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0: So, Ellie's track record is not so good so far.
1: No, too wrong to start this morning. Actually, I was looking at the score from last night, and she said, "Mama, what is that?" And I said, "Well, it was your second pick."
0: It was a blowout.
1: She said, did they win?" And she said, "Who did I pick?" And I told her, and she said, "Did they win?" And I said, "No."
2: Who did I pick?
1: And she said, "But I got more right." And I said, "Yeah, Sunday's a better day. Yeah, hopefully,
0: Let's hope it all turns around on Sunday." It's Eddie Fox and Amanda Fox on 99.9 Kiss Country. Another lovely day in paradise. The animals are swarming and being all beautiful in the field out here.
1: It is like foggy. You can look out the window and see the kind of like sunrise over the mountain over here, or the hill, I guess. And I looked out and there was turkey and deer all just sitting there, so like getting along, just hanging out.
0: Beautiful.
1: Yeah, it was beautiful.
0: There's possums running everywhere I came in, rabbits. I mean, it's like this, I don't know, it's just a beautiful morning. I'm so proud to be living in the land of the free because of the brave. It's time to do some singing, too.
1: It sure is.
0: It is Friday. It's Friday. So if you want to help us out with the perfect country and western song Friday morning sing-along, come on in. We're going to do it next. 888-704-KISS.

0: Y'all, today is a good day. Man, so happy to be alive, above the ground and kicking, living in the land of the free because of the brave.
1: Yeah. It's time to do some singing, one of our favorite times of the week.
0: My name's Eddie. Her name's Amanda. This is 99.9 Kiss Country. Y'all welcome Quincy and Leah to the broadcast. Hey, how y'all doing?
2: Hey, what's going on?
0: Oh, you know, living the dream, brother, living the dream. Leah, how you doing? Leah, you back there? Leah, don't be all shy on me now. You ready?
2: Yeah, we're ready.
1: So Quincy and I actually went to school together. Oh. So it's really cool that now we're taking our own girls to school.
2: Exactly right. All right.
0: So Quincy, what can you tell me about my wife? You got some stories you can share?
1: No, Quincy, it's time to go.
0: We're not live.
1: This we got to sing. We got
0: to start singing. Nobody listens to this show.
2: She loves some racing, right? It's a racetrack.
1: That's true.
0: This is very true. All right, y'all ready to do some singing here?
2: Yes, sir. Let's go.
0: Ladies and gentlemen, the perfect country western song, Friday morning. Sing along.

0: He told me it was the perfect country and western song. I wrote him back a letter, and I told him it was not the perfect country and western song because he hadn't said anything at all about Mama.
1: Or Quincy.
0: Or train.
1: Or Leah.
0: Or trucks.
1: Or Lisa.
0: Or prison. Or getting drunk. Well, he sat down and wrote another verse to the song, and he
1: great
0: sent it to me.
1: Song,
0: and
1: love it.
0: After reading it, I realized that my friend had written the perfect country and western
2: perfect,
0: song.
2: Perfect
0: and I felt obliged to include it on this album.
2: And it goes
0: last
2: like
0: verse
2: this.
0: Goes like

0: good, Quincy and Leah.
1: Awesome. Thank you. Sorry she was not being very vocal this morning.
2: That happens. Y'all have a wonderful weekend.
0: We love you. Cranking up Kiss Country.
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0: 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Y'all interested in going to a Braves game, maybe?
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2: Your DA of the day.
0: Well, a lady named Kathy Jones from Arizona got her a new job at Subway. She had a few Smirnoff ices and other drinks to celebrate and then asked her boyfriend Jason to celebrate with her, and he said no.
1: Okay.
0: So she sprayed him down with lighter fluid and threw lit matches at him, trying to set him on fire.
1: Not good.
0: He ran outside to get away from her while the cops came. She was arrested for aggravated assault and criminal charges, criminal damage. Jason says it scared him, but he plans on staying with Kathy.
1: True love. True love cannot run you off,
0: that,
1: I reckon.
0: That relationship is lit. No word on whether Subway is still planning on giving her a job, but
1: I didn't know people still drank Smirnoff ices.
0: You had to think Subway's kind of flattered, got to be a little flattered that she loved the new job that much that she's willing to, you know, set her man on fire over it. But we'll see. I do know.
1: Keep the job after that, you think?
0: I don't know. I don't know. I know she is going to be the Friday DA of the day, though.

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0: Happy Friday morning to you. We are waking up to a milder start because we have clouds in some areas. 60s to greet you this morning. It is going to be dry through the early afternoon. Can't rule out some isolated late day showers or storms, but it's still about the heat as temperatures climb well into the 80s again today. Likely not to record territory, but way above average. And better chances of rain tomorrow. I'm Chief Meteorologist Jason Boyer with your News 13 Skywatch weather.
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0: That is, it's so hard to believe it's been 25 years. 25 years is a long time. Mm-hmm. But then it doesn't feel like, I don't know, depending on how old you are, it just, it feels like it was yesterday in some respects, and in others it feels like a lifetime ago. 9/11, of course, the 25th year remembrance of, I hate saying anniversary because it's just not something to celebrate. It's remembering the tragic events that took place on September the 11th, 2001. It's Eddie Fox and Amanda Fox on Kiss Country. This list of things that have come about since 9/11.
1: Oh, okay.
0: The iPod.
1: Oh, wow.
0: Yeah. That was November that year. Google News didn't exist. Friendster, MySpace, Facebook, Reddit, Twitter. None of that existed when 9/11 happened.
1: It's hard to imagine a world without those things sometimes.
0: You know? I know. MySpace came along in 2003, Facebook 2004, Reddit 2005, Twitter 2006. There was no Skype, no LinkedIn, no Gmail, no Google Maps, no YouTube, no podcast.
1: It's probably a good thing we didn't have all of those things
0: Yeah. No iPhone that debuted in 2007, Android 2008. We didn't have Tesla, no Uber. Harry Potter movies hadn't hit theaters. Lord of the Ring, Elf didn't exist yet.
1: Wow.
0: The movie Elf.
1: Wow.
0: Yeah. Nobody had ever heard of American Idol. That premiered in 2002. The Notebook hadn't come out yet. Beyonce's solo career hadn't started. Taylor Swift didn't debut until 2006. Crocs. I thought Crocs were like forever old. Debuted in 2002.
1: No, I remember when Crocs kind of became a thing.
0: I thought they were way older than
1: everybody.
0: That,
1: you either loved Crocs or you wouldn't be seen in them. Now I feel like everybody wears Crocs.
0: I got to be honest. For some reason, I had convinced myself that was an 80s thing.
1: Really?
0: Yeah.
1: I remember when Crocs
0: I have no proof. I always thought that it was much older, but 2002, yeah. Hashtag didn't come about until 2007. YOLO, 2011. It's just, I don't know, it's amazing. So much
1: I can't imagine if we would have had social media during that time.
0: News spread pretty fast then to begin with. So we had, you know, the 24-hour
1: news cycle. The, like, normal way?
0: Yeah.
1: You know, like the old
0: normal
1: school
0: way. Yeah. But no, I cannot imagine. I mean, I guess in some respects it might have been helpful, but I feel like it would just been detrimental to all things related to 9/11.
1: Well, I think the
0: investigation,
1: the thing that made it...
0: A lot of misinformation would have spread.
1: Yeah, a lot of that definitely would have happened, which still happens to this day, about that event. Everybody has their theories.
0: They do.
1: But it also made, like, I remember just people going out on the streets or going to community spaces to just be with each other and talk it out. And I think we would have had a lot less of that community because everybody would have just been on their computers typing up their, you know, posts and statuses and all that. So I do think it was a good thing we didn't have all of that because it made people actually be community and talk and be there for each other and help each other out and, you know, just make sure everybody was okay.
0: I think I had a cell phone. I'm pretty sure I did, but it had to be like a Nokia or one of them old clunky phones.
1: I'm trying
0: to
1: remember. I was in ninth grade. I probably had some sort of phone by that time, I think.
0: Man, I was in, how was that? 99, 20, I don't know. I was in Nashville, so let's not discuss age. I was way older. You were in ninth grade?
1: Way older.
0: How old were you?
1: I was in ninth grade.
0: What is that? Like 15?
1: I was.
0: So I'd have been like 20.
1: Yeah, like 15, yeah.
0: Oh, Lord. It's so weird to talk about it in those terms.
1: Yeah. Why are you bringing it up? Why are you still talking about it?
0: I don't know.
1: I just said I was in ninth grade.
0: Braves tickets. We got Braves tickets here in about 10 minutes. Hang on.
2: Good morning, I'm Mark Starling. The cost of diesel is putting the pinch on businesses in Western North Carolina. WLOS reporting the average price for diesel.
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0: last time you've been to a baseball game?
1: You know, I've never been to an Atlanta Braves game.
0: I went to one long time ago. I'd love to go again. I love going to baseball games.
1: Yeah, I definitely want to take Ellie to like a tourist game.
0: Well, we got the hookup on your Braves tickets.
1: Yeah, so, you know, the Braves and the Phillies are playing all this weekend, and we have a four-pack of tickets to Sunday's game.
0: We're going to play Be Brave, It's Too Easy Braves Trivia.
1: Love it.
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3: Good morning.
1: Hey, you are number nine.
3: Oh, my word.
1: Oh,
3: you're kidding me.
1: Lord, no, we ain't kidding you.
2: What's your name?
3: Tammy.
1: All right, Tammy. We're going to play Be Brave, It's Too Easy Braves Trivia. I got three questions for you.
3: Oh, my word.
1: If you get them right, you win Braves tickets.
3: Okay.
1: All right. What state do the Braves call home?
3: Georgia.
1: That's right. What letter appears in script form on the Braves cap logo? Is it a baseball diamond, a scripted A, a block B, or a star?
3: A scripted A.
1: That is correct. One more, and you're going. On the Braves' primary word mark, what sits beneath the team name? Is it a tomahawk, a bat, a baseball, or a feather?
3: Tomahawk.
1: That is right, and you win! You're going to see the Braves!
2: Tammy, you've won a four-pack of tickets to see the Braves versus the Phillies this Sunday at Truist Park.
3: Awesome. Thank you.
1: Thank
3: so
1: you
3: much.
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2: It's the seconds before 8:42 on a clear, crisp, blue sky morning. All of America was basking in comfortable innocence.
3: Okay, my name is Betty Ong. I'm number 3 on flight 11.
4: Okay.
3: And the cockpit is not answering their phone. And there's somebody strapped in business class, and we can't breathe in business class. Somebody's got mace or something, and we can't get the cockpit. The door won't open.
5: We have some planes that stay quiet and it'll be okay. We're returning to the airport.
6: Do we want to think about scrambling aircraft?
4: Oh, God, I don't know.
7: All right, Boston Center, TMU. We have a problem here. We have a hijacked aircraft headed towards New York. We need someone to scramble some F-16s or something up there to help us out.
8: Is this real world or exercise?
7: No, this is not an exercise manifest.
2: Paul McCartney.
9: Heather and I were just on the runway, ready to leave JFK, heading back to England. The captain said we are about 6 or 7 planes away from taking off. And then he got on the intercom shortly after and he said, there's been a terrible accident in New York. Those of you off the right-hand side of the plane can see. We looked out and could see one of the Twin Towers on fire. And so the whole thing, the whole atrocity unfolded in front of our eyes.
2: Remember.
10: American 10-6 and Executive 956, we just lost a target on that aircraft. Executive 956, did you understand that transmission?
11: Yeah, that transmission, he said, was unreasonable. It sounded like someone said they have a bomb on board.
12: The affirmative, he said there was a bomb on board.
13: Executive 956, we had a visual on him, just stand by.
10: Do you have a visual on him now?
13: We did, but we lost him in the turn.
10: You can make a turn back to a 220 heading, let me know if you can see him.
13: They were making a turn at 956.
14: Oh my God, it was a huge explosion.
15: Forget about the damn phone. People are jumping out the windows. Oh yeah, they're jumping out the windows. I guess.
16: Effective immediately until further notice. Flight operations in the National Airspace System by United States civil aircraft and foreign civil and military aircraft are prohibited.
2: Remember.
17: Oh my God. Look behind us.
18: That's the building coming down.
17: Oh my God. Oh my God. Oh my God.
19: Freedom and fear, justice and cruelty have always been at war. And we know that God is not neutral between them.
20: Whatever the dangers of the action we take, the dangers of inaction are far, far greater.
21: Half hour later, we see the second one banging.
22: Something else just hit. A very large plane just flew directly over my building, and there's been another collision.
19: They hate our freedoms, our freedom of religion, our freedom of speech.
23: Oh, you are, Kate. Listen, we got a female officer down. We need a search.
24: How can they possibly justify using naked force to crush a people who ask for nothing more than the right to lead their own lives in freedom and dignity?
21: There's no words to describe what's going on out there. I mean, you see bodies just coming a half hour later, still coming out of the damn sky.
25: Because the greatest rebuke we can offer to those who attack our way of life is to demonstrate clearly we are not cowed in any way whatsoever.
23: Where was your last location? Talk to us.
19: These terrorists kill not merely to end lives, but to disrupt and end a way of life.
23: Stay down. Yeah. Come on. Just tell me, what's all you want? You got a female officer down, possibly on the third floor on the second tower.
24: Brute force may intimidate, but it cannot form the basis of an enduring society.
19: In all that lies before us, may God grant us wisdom. And may he watch over the United States of America.
2: Tom Cruise.
26: The men of Engine 1, Ladder 24, whose firehouse was across the street from Father Mike's friary, picked up his body and carried him from the rubble. They took him to St. Peter's Church and laid him at the altar, tenderly. And then they went back to Ground Zero and did their work. Because that's what firefighters do.
0: Tangled, twisted steel, concrete, an enormous pile. And all around this pile, pieces of heavy equipment picking at pieces of debris. There's one claw that's picking at a steel I-beam. And all around us, it's a city of workers, uniformed firefighters, police, union workers. Everyone with a job, some sitting and resting, others looking at debris sections. Everyone doing something.
1: It's hard. There's 5,000 people that are missing, and the crane operators take away a pile of stuff, and the firemen go in and dig through the rubble looking for people. Then they come out, and they take another scoop away. It's just endless work, just nonstop.
3: It's intense. Everyone's working together, though, hand in hand. You know, there's no heroes, there's no team. Everybody's working together. It's a hell of an effort.
4: May God bless you all. Freedom don't come free.
5: 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None of us will ever forget this day.
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0: be honest, I have a hard time watching 9/11 things. It's not that I want to forget. I just have a hard time, just seeing the footage. And I don't really watch the documentaries. Like, there's one on Netflix, apparently, that's really good, Turning Point 9/11 and the War on Terror. I just haven't seen it. I have a hard time watching those things, you know?
1: Yeah, I think it's still kind of very, even 25 years later, hard to grasp that something like that happened. And I can only imagine the people who lost loved ones in that, or, you know, the firefighters, the first responders, people who were there at Ground Zero, how they feel on this day.
0: Two survivors on Never Forgetting and What to Remember. It's Gregory Frederick First, who worked at the Marriott World Trade Center, and then retired captain of the New York Fire Department, Brenda Berkman, who gets very emotional looking back.
2: Every 9/11 anniversary, it's like it's fresh all over again. You don't forget. You never forget. And I never will.
3: I hope what we don't forget about 9/11 is how our country tried to come together on 9/11 to help each other. We have so many lessons we can learn from 9/11, but we should not think that hate is ever a good response. That it's only love.
0: I wish we could go back to the resounding pride and love and just the way America came together after the events of 9/11.
1: Yeah, everybody was proud to be American and just wanting to help each other and bonding together. And we have lost a lot of that, sadly. I think it's sometimes hard. You know, so many people got up that morning just going about their busy morning, rushing the kids to school, maybe not kissing their spouse goodbye, because we do get in the hustle and bustle of it all. And then, unfortunately, weren't able to say goodbye. And, you know, so many of those phone calls and voicemails from the people that were on the plane when they realized what was happening. It is just, I still, like you said, can't listen to some of it or watch some of it because it is just
0: time.
1: To imagine.
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6: Traffic is steady, moving well.

0: largely dry. It will be hot and humid, high temperatures in the upper 80s. Tonight will fall back into the upper 60s with a few showers possible. Showers and thunderstorms do look likely in Saturday's forecast, especially in the afternoon and evening. High temperatures in the low 80s. I'm meteorologist Megan Danahay with your News 13 Skywatch weather.
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0: And home of the Eddie Fox Show in the Morning. Proudly brought to you by Bojangles. Guaranteed human, because AI can't hold a Bojangles' big bow box.

0: truck moving on.
1: Ladies and gentlemen, the North Carolina Mountain State Fair is officially open for business.
2: Yes, it is fair time. Yeah. And it runs until the 20th, so you have plenty of time to get out there. Make sure that you get online and read about all the different ticket opportunities and the different days. You know, every day is kind of a different thing at the North Carolina Mountain State Fair. Make sure when you go that you take those canned goods for Manna Food Bank.
1: Gates just opened a few minutes ago. I want to check out this Red Trouser show. Have you seen this guy?
2: No.
1: The stunts, he got knives, he's walking on, there's a couple guys actually, they wear red breeches and they throw knives and flip and flop and they're on each other's, like, balancing on each other's heads. It looks very cool.
2: Oh, interesting.
1: Oh, yeah.
2: Make sure you also remember the clear bag policy is in effect this year before you go and you get surprised at the gate.
1: That's not that big of a deal, honestly. I swear it's not. Just, you know, clear bag, what you're trying to hide anyway. Don't worry about it. Now, I would say that if you had a clear bag and you wanted to leave with, you know, the donut burgers there, you could stuff them in that bag and it's easier to clean out when you get home and you know,
2: you all you ever think about is how you can sneak food.
1: No, I'm not sneaking. You buy it. I'm not sneaking. No, you buy it. I'm just saying if you want to take some home with you.
2: I got you.
1: You put it in the clear bag.
2: We did take a funnel cake home one year, and then you slammed on the brakes, and it went flat. And I was like, not my funnel cake.
1: Not the anything but the funnel cake. It's Eddie Fox and Amanda Fox on 99.9 Kiss Country. Y'all have a big old time at the North Carolina Mountain State Fair.

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2: Nobody can be this stupid.
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1: Your DA of the day.
0: Well, a lady named Kathy Jones from Arizona got her a job at Subway. Had a few Smirnoff ices and some other drinks to celebrate and asked her boyfriend Jason to join the celebration, and he said no. So she sprayed him down with lighter fluid and threw lit matches at him, tried to set him on fire.
5: That's extreme. You know, I had an aunt named Kathy Jones.
0: Did you really?
5: Yep.
0: Did she throw lit matches at
5: not that I'm, dude that she doused aware of.
0: Well, he ran outside to get away from her while the cops came, and she was arrested for aggravated assault and criminal damage. Jason says it scared him, but he plans to stay with Kathy.
5: I don't know if that's love or insanity.
0: Now, we don't know about the job at Subway. You would think that'd be flattered that she'd be so excited about working for them.
5: Or, like, I don't know if we want someone who sets people on fire as an employee, but...
0: I do know she's going to be the Friday DA of the day.
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0: Bailey Zimmerman wrapping up the Finally Friday show on 99.9 Kiss Country. Have yourself a fantastic weekend. We're back on Monday. Very excited, Amanda Fox.
1: About what, Eddie Fox?
0: About the Bow, Pop, and Cluck.
1: Yeah, so all next week around 8:10, we will be playing Bow, Pop, Cluck, where you will pop a balloon and have to cluck the country song that is inside to win a $50 Bojangles gift card.
0: So let me ask you this. There is this new trend with mamas and daddies at kids' birthday parties of waiting until after the kids leave to let their young and open presents.
1: Okay, yeah.
0: What do you think about that?
1: I think it's fine.
0: I'm down with it, man. Why do you want to make these kids sit for an hour?
1: It's very hard for kids to sit there. Yeah. It's also very hard, depending on the age, for the kids to not want to get into the birthday kids' gifts.
0: Or the birthday kid want to open all the gifts right there, right then.
1: Yeah, you know, and the birthday kid is over it, too. Like, they want to play with their friends. They don't want to sit there and have to open clothes. And then you have to make sure that they're having a big reaction so that Aunt Sally in the corner doesn't get mad that her gift wasn't,
0: too much,
1: you know.
0: Pressure.
1: I just think it's, yeah.
0: There's apparently, parents are getting mad because some other parents are making their kids wait because I guess they want to see. I'm like, why? What's the point of that? Why would you want to see?
1: Is that for the kid or is that for you?
0: Exactly. I want to discuss Monday morning on the broadcast. Enjoy your weekend.
1: Oh, wait, one more thing. Eddie Fox.
0: Yes.
1: Happy almost birthday.
0: Oh, my God. It's so weird because I mean, I don't know, 50.
1: It's Eddie. It's a birthday. You have to be excited for another year. Happy birthday tomorrow.
0: Oh, thank you.
1: I will say we are heading to the lake and the Shubin brothers. Today is their birthday. And Joe
0: Shubin
1: said
0: brothers.
1: That today is his day, not yours. So let him get through his birthday
0: that's
1: first.
0: Cool, man. I wasn't going to bring it up. Wasn't even going to bring it up. It's just another. I'm just proud to be here, y'all. Just proud to be here. Proud to be doing it with you. Monday morning, we'll see you bright and early, hopefully. My name's Eddie Fox. Her name's Amanda Fox. Love you so much for listening. And if you weren't, thanks for nothing.
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0: Hello, it's Angie Ward. Thank you for hanging out with us this 9/11 day, 25 years since the attacks on our country, and a lot has changed, right? I would encourage any of you parents who are listening right now, if you've got kids, sit down with them this weekend, watch some of the documentaries about 9/11, make them educated about what happened to our country, and why a lot of the things that are day-to-day for us are actually happening. I mean, if you think about it, like, TSA changed completely after 9/11 and the attacks. And also another thing today, when you pick up the kids after school, go do something nice for someone else, a good deed, and then log it on the website 911day.org. We're trying to get a million good deeds done today.
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Here's mine.

That is New Country from Kane Brown. Just got his very own bobblehead from the Atlanta Braves this week. I'm Angie Ward. Thanks for hanging out with 99.9 Kiss Country. Here's another all-time favorite from Randy Houser.

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1: Well, look who it is, last call I thought I'd get. How's your mama, how you been? Girl, it's been too long.

0: That is the king of country, George Strait, who just continues to break records. 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George Strait, his 50 number ones compilation album that came out in 2004, has now spent 400 weeks on the Billboard Top 200 album chart. 400 weeks! Yes. And you wonder why they call him the king of country. It's 99.9 Kiss Country.
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13: Next. 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
13: 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You?
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0: 101.9 Kiss Country, today's Hit Country. Thank you for spending this Patriots Day with us. 25 years since the attacks on our country on 9/11. Toby Keith, a great American, before he passed away, did 18 USO tours. And I have this audio of Toby kind of saying what we all felt on that day.
1: No matter what the reports were that it was terrorism or what, I wanted so bad to believe that it was just an accident. But at the same time, when the second plane hit a few minutes later, it removed all doubt and you knew we were under attack, and it was a completely empty feeling.
0: It really was. It's about the only way I can describe it also, just empty. But we bounced back.
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That is Carolina's own John Morgan and Kid Myself. I feel like I've got another Carolina Country weekend rolling right now. Here's Luke Combs on 99.9 Kiss Country.

Hello, it's Angie Ward on 99.9 Kiss Country. I'm so glad fall is coming so we can stop pretending that grapes are dessert and hide our bad decisions under our sweaters because sweater weather is on the way. Yay. It's Kiss Country.

0: Rush. Hey there, it's Angie Ward. Thank you for hanging out with us. Should be a cakewalk for Lee Bryce's Clemson Tigers this weekend. They're taking on Georgia Southern at home in Death Valley. So, fingers crossed for Dabo. He's a nice guy. I don't want bad things to happen to him. Carolina Panthers are at home kicking off things on Sunday against the Bears. If you're going to the game at Bank of America Stadium, make sure you take 99.9 Kiss Country with you with your iHeartRadio app.
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12: Next. 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
12: 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You?
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13: 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Oh, and I'll grab an almond croissant, too.
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Thank you so much for hanging out with us while you're working today. What you got going on over there in Alexander? 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

0: 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It's Angie Ward. Remembering 9/11, Jason looks back.
1: I was like everybody else, man. I was stunned and shocked and scared and, you know, didn't know what was going on. And I called my dad because he's, you know, ex-military. He's retired from the Air Force. And I'm like, dude, do you see what's going on? And I was like, what should I do, man? I don't know what to do. I don't know if I should stay here, if I should come home. And he goes, man, if I was you, I'd pack up and get out of there now. I'm like, what do you mean? He goes, well, they've hit the World Trade Centers and Pentagon. I'm sure Music Row is next on their list. It kind of put it in perspective for me, like how stupid I was being. And I was like, okay. So, but it was pretty funny because it kind of set me at ease a little bit just by him being stupid like that.
0: Listen, I lived in Greensboro, North Carolina at the time, and near one of those plants that had gas, like a gas plant of some sort. And I remember thinking the same thing. I'm like, oh my gosh, they're going to blow us up too.
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If you haven't seen the video going viral of Ella Langley watching the CMA nominations come in yesterday, you should go check it out. Girl spilled her coffee everywhere. Here's her latest, Love and Life Again, on 99.9 Kiss Country.

0: band. She's going to be singing that one at the iHeartRadio Music Festival in Las Vegas next weekend. 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

New Carolina Country for your workday there from Luke Combs and Rethink Some Things. Hello, it's Angie Ward. Are you feeling it? This song should help. Here's Shaboozy. The weekend is just ahead.

0: 99.9 Kiss Country. Hello and happy Friday. I'm Aaron Michael. That's the good part about the long weekend, short work week. Aren't it the weekend? Heck yes. Hey, we thank you for having us on and letting us be that soundtrack today. All right, hey, don't forget, we've got your chance to, go to one of the coolest events of the fall. It's called Fall Fest. It's happening October 4th down at CCNB Amphitheater, Heritage Park in Simpsonville. It's Amy Grant, Matt McAnally, Brandi Clark, Charlie Worsham, Wyatt Ellis, with a ton of other stuff to do for the kids and family. It's pretty cool, man. Get your details and win your tickets right now. Go to 99kisscountry.com. While you do that, we'll crank up new Hudson Westbrook. Got your Luke Bryan on the way, too.
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99.9 at Kiss Country. Heavy Hearts today on the 25th anniversary of September 11th. Hard to believe 25 years. I would love to hear from you. Where were you 25 years ago? What do you remember? It's crazy. There's so many that weren't alive that day already. Like, oh my gosh. 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

0: That's Josh Ross with 99.9 Kiss Country. So 25 years since September 11th. That's crazy, right? I remember I was 13 years old in eighth grade at Charles D. Owen Middle School. I was in first period English with Miss Marquis, and then they moved us quickly to second period, which was gym for me. And Coach Parham had a radio in the middle of the gym and said, sit down, listen to this. And we listened to everything unfold then. And I knew, even at 13 years old, I knew the world had changed forever. It's just, it's crazy, man. We remember those lives lost that day, whether they were on a plane, whether they were in the buildings in New York City, they're their first responders running into the danger while others were running away. The Pentagon, the plane crashing in Shanksville, Pennsylvania, remember them. We lift their families in our prayers still. 25 years later, that pain has not gone away. We can never let their memory go away. There's more people alive in America today that weren't alive for September 11th. It's our duty as those that lived through the events to remind people and tell people what happened that day, so the memories of those lives lost are not forgotten. And so we remember what happened to America today to make sure that never happens again. We call on our elected officials to make sure that that never happens. Whatever has to be done, that can never happen again. We can never lose over 2,000 Americans because somebody doesn't want to say, hey, we got a little problem over here. It's our duty to make sure the memory of September 11th always lives on. It's not just a history lesson. It is something that has shaped our country and shaped our world. We all strive for how we felt and how we looked as a country on September 12th. We'll never get there with the constant arguing and constant bickering that we do as a country. But we can never, ever remember everything that happened that day, but we can keep the memories going of those that gave their life that day. Love to hear your memories. What do you remember from September 11th on that Talkback mic today?
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App State on the road at ECU tomorrow at noon. 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

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Hello and a good Friday afternoon. I'm Aaron Michael, trying to work your way towards the weekend as we roll through a long Kiss of music, back-to-back commercial-free country. It's Morgan Wallen right here and Wasted on You.

0: Today's Hit Country 99.9 at Kiss Country. One of the shocking things this week was Sam Hunt sharing some photos of him and the fam, and he looks completely different. Looks happy, though, but if you missed it this week, 99@kisscountry.com. We got it for you right there.
1: I don't know if you were looking at me or not. You probably smile like that all the time. I don't mean to bother you.

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All right, so on this 25th anniversary of September 11th, hard to believe it's been 25 years. I'd love to hear from you, your memories of the day. Where were you? What do you remember most from that day or the days following? 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

by Kiss Country, remembering September 11th, 25 years later. I remember when the song came out, man. It's kind of stopped everybody in their tracks, huh? Alan Jackson right here.

0: That's Alan Jackson, and just, man, what an incredible song right there. As you remember, September 11th, 25 years later with 99.9 Kiss Country. Again, opening it up to you today to share your memories of September 11th. Again, I was a 8th grader at Charles D. Owen Middle School in Miss Margus's first grade English class. A lot of my Owen graduates, I think we all remember that day, how crazy it was. Let's get the talk back, Mike, here in Weaverville. Got Brandon here. Brandon sharing his memories of September 11th.
1: Aaron, I was in the third grade.
0: Okay.
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0: I remember that, too. 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I was like, what's going on? But, yeah. 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

0: Kit Moore with today's Hit Country 99.9 Kiss Country. Get a first second of the afternoon traffic here in just a moment. Getting ready for another big night of Friday Night Football here in Western North Carolina. It's going to be a little warm tonight. Once the sun goes down, it's not too bad, but tell you what, man, when you first sit down in those bleachers, they've been baking in the sun all day. Woo, watch your booty. It's a little warm, but if you're out about tonight, you can always tag us on what it looks like at your football field, all right? Let's see what the team's doing, what the band's doing, what the cheerleaders are doing at 999 Kiss Country on Instagram, and hope everyone has a safe night of Friday Night Football.
1: Traffic slow 240 westbound between Charlotte Street and Montford Avenue, 26 west and eastbound between Boulevard Road and...
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15: Next. Hey, Alfie, what can I get for you?
16: Hey, Nora, just a nice latte, please. How was your weekend?
15: Not bad, thanks. Mainly working here. You?
16: Me? Well, I was battling gods in the afterlife realm, and after lunch, I fought mercenaries. Ooh, could I get oat milk with that latte, please?
15: Yeah, of course.
16: And then Sunday was mostly fighting supervillains. So a pretty chill weekend. Ooh, and I'll grab an almond croissant, too.
15: Wait, what? That didn't actually happen, right?
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17: 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In 81, the embassy went down. We killed 25 million in the wall.
18: Where?
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3: 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Like, run for the hills, bad.
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Kiss It Country, 99.9 Kiss Country, September 11th, 25 years later. We're talking about the memories of the day. I think it's too big of a day to just kind of hit once and ignore. So we'll get your memories.

0: Hit Country 99.9 Kiss Country. We're going to check out that traffic here in just a moment. So, Lauren, 25 years later since the attacks of September 11th, and I was sharing earlier that I was at Owen Middle School in first period, English in eighth grade there, and the rest of the day was sitting around the radio and the gym class and everything. We're just sharing memories of the day. I think it's a big day. We need to talk about it. What about you, Lauren?
1: Yeah, I was in school like you, and I remember just the teachers not even being able to really tell us a lot because they were so upset, too. But
0: yeah.
1: Now that I'm a parent, it's really hard to understand that I'm having to teach my kids something that I lived through. You know, like,
0: yeah.
1: That's kind of crazy.
0: That hit me this morning really heavy. Like, yeah, I'm having to explain history that I lived. Yeah, no. 100%, Lauren. That's really hard to kind of understand, yeah.
2: Traffic's busy, 26 eastbound between I-40 and Brevard Grove. 40 westbound slow between Brevard.
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If you got some memories that you would like to share, talk about from September 11, 25 years ago. At Air Michael FM on my Instagram, X, and TikTok. We'll chat about it coming up.

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0: That's Bailey Zimmerman with today's Hit Country 99.9 Kiss Country. All right, we're going to check out that traffic here in just a moment. Talking about September 11th, 25 years later, Haley hit me up with that talkback mic. She's in Swannanoa today. Haley?
1: Hey, Aaron, you were asking about memories of September 11th. I was in kindergarten, so it's not really vivid. Obviously, I know more from watching the videos and pictures, but I do remember getting picked up from school. And mom and dad just saying they wanted to be home with me and my sister, which was just crazy.
0: I remember mom and dad. I don't know if they got me out of school. I don't remember. But I remember that night, like, I didn't get to hang out in my room. I'd hung out with mom and dad. They wanted to be close. Yeah. I'm going over here to Will. Will, sorry, man. I want to keep you on hold there. But your memories of September 11th?
2: Yeah, my memory of September 11th, man, I was a freshman in college. And I mean, the first time, man. You know, kind of being away from home. Yeah. And then seeing all that unfolding, man, I wanted to be home.
0: Ooh,
2: I was too far away to drive, but I wanted to be home.
0: Man, I think my brother may have been a freshman in college at Western. I don't know if he's a freshman or a sophomore, but yeah, I remember him on the phone with dad a lot. Yeah, that's crazy. Will, I appreciate you sharing today, man. Haley, you too. Bring us up with that talk back, Mike.
3: Traffic's busy, 26 eastbound between I-40 and Buffard Road. 40 eastbound slow between Smoky Park High.
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26: 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Be there.

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I'm Aaron Michael. Hello, good evening, and a happy Friday. It's officially the weekend. I love the short work weeks, huh? And let me get to Dan and Shay here. This is Say So.

0: Man, that song gives me chills on just a random day. But today, oh my gosh, Toby, we love you. It's today's Hit Country, 99.9 Kiss Country on this Friday, 25 years since the terrorist attacks on September 11th. Dave, I know, man, I had you on hold a long time. I'm so sorry. I almost admitted just giving you the number to call back. But thanks for hanging on. You wanted to share your memory of September 11th?
1: I was actually living in Atlanta, Georgia, and everyone was just so worried. We didn't know what was happening. You know, we thought maybe something was going to happen there. But
0: wow, yeah.
1: All that, man, 9/12 and the weeks after that, how unified the country was, it's something, man, I wish we could get back to, because that was simply amazing.
0: The America on September 12th was something I wish we could be at every day. You're 100% right, man. I remember flags all over Black Mountain, Swannanoa. I remember prayers in the school, and it just... I'm right there with you on that one, Dave. Yeah.
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0: 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Adam, I don't know, man. It felt like a long week. Was it me or just...
1: Man, short week or not, I feel like it's taking forever to get to this week. You know, I'm ready to do nothing, yeah.

Yeah, 9 CMA nominations for Ella Langley yesterday. I mean, she's kind of, I don't know, kind of rocking it, huh? If you missed the CMA nominations, how Morgan Wallen, was it in there? How Jelly Roll is it in there? I'm really confused, but check them out there at 99kisscountry.com. So we crank up Thomas Red here.

0: So today's Hit Country 99.9 Kiss Country. I'm Aaron Michael. About time to get out of here. Corey is on the way next on this September 11th, 25 years later tonight. Make it a point to sit down with your kids. If you got kids, make it a point to sit down with them and explain the day. I know that's hard. I know there's going to be a lot of questions probably. I know that's something we don't want to talk about. Again, it's our responsibility to keep the memory of those killed on September 11th alive. We only do that by teaching the next generation. So you've got to do that tonight, okay? And as you sit down too tonight, you got to say a prayer. A prayer for our country, for our leaders, whether you agree with them or not, all leaders, to find that direction that brings America back together. The 9/12 America is what we should all strive for each and every day. I think we only get there when we put God back into this country. So I say a prayer for our country tonight. I say a prayer for those lives lost 25 years ago, those families ripped apart. So you remember September 11th, that we thank you for listening today.
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0: Luke Bryan, Country, and she knows it. 99.9 Kiss Country, today's hit country. My name's Corey and Michelle Nashville. Thanks for listening tonight. Where are you headed to?
1: I am heading out for sushi and sake.
0: Nothing says you're a responsible adult like paying for raw fish and warm booze.
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0: 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It's amazing.
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Those 25 and under, not around when 9/11 happened. Isn't that wild? I mean, I remember everything about that day. So vivid. 25th anniversary today. Shaboozy, good news on 99.9 Kiss Country, today's Hit Country. 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
10: Next. Hey, Alfie. What can I get for you?
11: Hey, Nora. Just a nice latte, please. How was your weekend?
10: Not bad, thanks. Mainly working here. You?
11: Me? Well, I was battling gods in the afterlife realm, and after lunch, I fought mercenaries. Ooh, could I get oat milk with that latte, please?
10: Yeah, of course.
11: And then Sunday was mostly fighting supervillains. So a pretty chill weekend. Oh, and I'll grab an almond croissant, too.
10: 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That didn't actually happen, right?
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